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Why me?

0: plass. Lukk dørene. 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